이거 저의

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When I did that bitch, she said, Jesus, I'm some rapture shit. 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Me and this Mike is your Mortal Kombat thing. I want some hitter thinking I'm some beast thing. Beaming a pistol, a little I had you kid. Like, mayday, mayday, mayday, mayday. Telling pussy rappers that it's time to vacate. 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

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Now come on, Grandpa, we've got some adventuring to do. 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

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I don't like to take myself serious all the time, and this is one of those times, so enjoy.

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baby. Watch this pocket rocket, I'm a pop. 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You know what I'm rocking? This drippin' is exotic. I'm switching the.

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0: Real West Side shit, Compton, nigga, you already know what I'm saying. 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Yeah, you know what I came to do. 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Hi, hater, bye, hater.
1: Bye, hater. Bye, Felicia. 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

0: 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Right there off 70, you feel?
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I be bugging, motherfucker. 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Like Mayday, Mayday, Mayday, Mayday. 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

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Hey.

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Okay, I'm gonna tell you this story, man. A few years ago, I gave my pops Sylvia demo. And my pops said he listened to it for about a week, came back to me, said, Dave boy, what? They talking about he gonna run up in somebody's house.

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You tuned in with the hood's favorite DJ, EJS, running up racks for life. We don't get popped. They got a switch block. 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

eight. 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

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On the real, it was just me and me. 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I cannot get tired of money, but this money, it will turn people around.

0: Tell him what's up.
1: Tell him what's up.
0: Tell him it's on.
1: Tell him it's on.
0: Tell him what's up.
1: Tell him what's up.
0: Tell him it's on.
1: Tell him it's on.
0: Tell him what's up.
1: Tell him what's up.
0: Tell him it's on.
1: Tell him it's on.
0: Tell him what's up.
1: Tell him what's up.
0: Tell him it's on.
2: 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Now come on, Grandpa, we've got some adventuring to do. 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
1: Bitch. 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
0: Uh-huh.
1: Yes, I know you discriminating against me because that my complexion is darker.

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I don't like to take myself serious all the time, and this is one of those times, so enjoy.

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I stack it up in my pocket. You know what I'm rocking? 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

0: the west side, shit, Compton, nigga, you already know what I'm saying. 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Yeah, you know what I came to do. 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Hi, hater, bye, hater.
1: Bye, hater. Bye, Felicia. 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Shit, look though.

0: Northside, St. Louis. Right there on 70, you feel? I made like 70K at the festival. You know what I'm saying? So every time I see that number 70.
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crack up in a pot, cooking up in pickle jars. Had a drive-through trap on West Grand Boulevard. Doggy just a yes man. I heard a nigga took a charge over some merch. Lift up his shirt and see the bullet scars.

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I'm Jacob Cantu from Sound Central, and you are listening to Coug Radio, Houston's number one student-run radio station, located at the University of Houston. 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

It was 20. 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

Okay, let me tell you this story, man. A few years ago, I gave my pops Sylvia demo. And my pops said, he listened to it for about a week, came back to me, said, Dave boy, what? They talking about he gonna run up in somebody's house.

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0: bomb, that's a Tryna flick a pickle, bro, that's a Reaching for something that's froze, that's a 30 got me in that mode, you hear?
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Yeah. 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
1: Yes, I know you're discriminating against me because that my complexion is darker.
0: Uh-huh.
1: I just...

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0: Real West Side shit, Compton, nigga. 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Yeah, did what I had to do. 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
1: Bye, hater. 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

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Cuz had me in the booth, booking those. 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Everybody tweaking out the vocals. 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

I saw now day. 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

0: Street, Northside, St. Louis. 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
1: see
0: that,
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I'm Jacob Cantu from Sound Central, and you are listening to Coug Radio, Houston's number one student-run radio station located at the University of Houston. 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

0: 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Now come on, Grandpa, we've got some adventuring to do. Don't tell me what to do.
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A few years ago, I gave my pops Sylvia demo. 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They talking about he gonna run up in somebody's house."

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1: Yeah.

hood's favorite DJ, DJS. Running up racks for life. 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Yeah. 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They got a switch block. 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Me a turn up. 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

Oscar. 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I fucked your bitch pussy Vaseline. These bitches always want captioning. 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On the real, it was just me and me. 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When we saw her, she was on her knees.

0: tell him what's up,
1: tell him what's up,
0: tell him it's on,
1: tell him it's on,
0: tell him what's up,
1: tell him what's up,
0: tell him it's on,
1: tell him it's on,
0: tell him what's up,
1: tell him what's up,
0: tell him it's on,
1: tell him it's on,
0: tell him what's up,
1: tell him what's up,
0: tell him it's on.
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0: Yeah. Huh? 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
1: Yo.
0: Hey, bitch. Hey.
1: Bitch. May I fight for my honor, your honor?
0: Uh-huh.
1: Yes, I know you're discriminating against me because that my complexion is darker.
0: Uh-huh.
1: I just-

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I don't like to take myself serious all the time, and this is one of those times, so enjoy.

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Now come on, Grandpa, we've got some adventuring to do. 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

0: favorites. 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Hi, hater. 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
1: Bye, hater. 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Not tomorrow either. 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

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A few years ago, I gave my pops Sylvia demo. And my pops said, he listened to it for about a week, came back to me, said, Dave boy, what? They talking about he gonna run up in somebody's house.

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I'm Jacob Cantu from Sound Central, and you are listening to Coug Radio, Houston's number one student-run radio station located at the University of Houston. 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
1: you
0: for life.
1: With a point for pool. 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

Hey. 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New Yorkie, where's the 10? Need a script, where's the Miz? Back to y'all, where's the big?

0: trying to flick a pic with bro, that's a reaching for something that's froze, that's a 30 got me in that mode, you hear.
1: 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Now come on, Grandpa, we've got some adventuring to do. 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

0: Yeah, huh? 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Way up.
1: Yo.
0: Hey, bitch. Hey,
1: bitch. May I fight for my honor, Your Honor?
0: Uh-huh.
1: Yes, I know you discriminating against me because that my comp-

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0: Todd. 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

baby. This pocket rocket, I'm a pop. This stocky grump up in my pocket. You know what I'm rocking? This drip is exotic. I'm switching.

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0: flavor. 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
1: 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Robbing like I was Batman. Heard he sitting on.

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1: 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Me and this Mike is your Mortal Kombat team. 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
1: Favorite step, bitch. 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

hood's favorite DJ, DJS, running up racks for life. 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Yeah. 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They got a switch block. 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

bitch, where's your friends? 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

0: trying to flick a pickle, bro, that's a reaching for something that's froze, that's a 30 got me in that mode, you hear.
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0: Yeah, huh? 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
1: Yo.
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1: bitch. 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
0: Uh-huh.
1: Yes, I know you discriminating against me because that my complexion is darker.
0: Uh-huh.

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0: Real West Side shit, Compton, nigga, you already know what I'm saying. Ayy, yeah, pull up with a thing or two. Yeah, you know what I came to do. Slide down the avenue. Yeah, did what I had to do. Oh, infinite flavors. Yeah, pick your favorite. Yeah, key shit player. Ooh, think about running for mayor. Yeah, looking at the Lakers. Assalamu alaikum, wa alaikum salam. Why thank you, we the realest niggas alive. Hi, hater, bye, hater.
1: Bye, hater. Bye, Felicia. Not today, not tomorrow either. Shit, look though.

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I be bugging, motherfucker. 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I like a gummy. That bitch says she see Jesus, saw some rapture shit. Throw my balls at her Pokemon and catch some shit. Cause I fly like a new baby wombat wing. Me and this Mike is your Mortal Kombat team. I want some hit, I'm thinking I'm zombie sting. Beaming a pistol and look like I do kin. Like Mayday, Mayday, Mayday, Mayday. Telling pussy rappers that it's time to vacate. Rob your lady. Told her put her hands up high in the air like she about to hit the night.

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Okay, let me tell you this story, man. A few years ago, I got my pops, Sylvia demo. And my pops said, he listened to it for about a week, came back to me, said, Dave boy, what? They talking about he gonna run up in somebody's house.

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Yeah.

hood's favorite DJ, DJS. 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

0: Slick a pickle, bro, that's a Reaching for something that's froze, that's a 30 got me in that mode, you hear.
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0: Northside, St. Louis. Right there, 70, you feel? I made like 70K at the festival. You know what I'm saying? So every time I say
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2: 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He did.

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A few years ago, I gave my pops Sylvia demo. And my pops said, he listened to it for about a week, came back to me, said, Dave boy, what? They talking about he gonna run up in somebody's house.

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0: different, bro. 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You hear?
1: 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All the hits. All the time.

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0: Yeah, huh? 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Hey.
1: Yo.
0: Hey, bitch, hey!
1: Bitch. May I fight for my honor, your honor?
0: Uh-huh.
1: Yes, I know you're discriminating against me because that my complexion is darker.
0: Uh-huh.
1: I just-

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I don't like to take myself serious all the time, and this is one of those times, so enjoy.

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0: Real West Side, shit, the Compton, nigga, you already know what I'm talking about. 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Ay, yeah, pull up with a thing or two. Yeah, you know what I came to do. Slide down the avenue. Yeah, did what I had to do. Oh, infinite flavors. Yeah, pick your favorite. Yeah, key shit player. 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Yeah, looking at the Lakers. Assalamu alaikum, wa alaikum salam. Why thank you, we with this niggas alive. Hi, hater, bye, hater.
1: Bye, hater. Bye, Felicia. Not today, not tomorrow either. Shit.

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I'm Jacob Cantu from Sound Central, and you are listening to Coug Radio, Houston's number one student-run radio station, located at the University of Houston. 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
1: Chillin' on the west side, everything was perfect back in 2012 before a record hit the surface. Had a few girl, I was juggling, I ain't never did.

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And that they fucking demons don't want it, that they lost up in the sauce in this bitch. 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Switch rule your bitch, This is what I call an assist, Tell them this ain't that, and that ain't this, with the foot of my wrist,

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Okay, let me tell you this story, man. A few years ago, I gave my pops Sylvia demo. 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They talking about he gonna run up in somebody's house.

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0: trying to flick a pic with bro, that's a reaching for something that's froze, that's a Sirty got me in that mode, you hear?
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bitch pussy Vaseline. 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

0: Yeah, huh? 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
1: Yo.
0: Hey, bitch! Hey!
1: Bitch. May I fight for my honor, your honor?
0: Uh-huh.
1: Yes, I know you're discriminating against me because that my complexion is darker.
0: Uh-huh.

Hi, my name is Young Flex. I like to make ignorant music every once in a while because it's fun, it goes hard, and it's easy to make. I don't like to take myself serious all the time, and this is one of those times, so enjoy.

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2: Where the fuck is the rain for the dirty day? 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Hit him with the numbers like a nerd.

0: 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Now come on, Grandpa, we've got some adventuring to do. Brack, don't tell me what to do.
1: One take.